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1: People are craving nostalgia right now, not in a sad way, but in a way that we're saying, please hand me my flip phone. I'm going to tell you my pink razor. Oh, yeah. And let me relive 2004 for 3 minutes kind of way. You got FGL reuniting, Taylor Swift singing Love Story with Lainey Wilson on the stage, and Hilary Duff back on tour. We're going to be chatting about all of that and 3 songs on the Tiger. It's Down Party, Boots Off.

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1: It's not just Hilary Duff going back on tour. So she's back on tour, and the set list is basically a millennial group chat. You have Wake Up, you have So Yesterday, Come Clean, Why Not, What Dreams Are Made Of. Plus, she comes rocking this star costume on stage. I don't know about you, but my For You page, my TikTok feed, it's all nostalgia. It's all nostalgia right now. Florida Georgia Line reunites, and country fans immediately go, wait, we wanted this more than we would like to admit, right? Taylor Swift walking out on stage with Lainey Wilson to sing Love Story. Everybody losing their minds because it hits two buttons at once. Country Taylor and current Lainey Wilson. And I'm going to tell you, that's the magic of everything right now. People don't want old stuff because they are stuck in the past. They want that feeling back. I'm talking me partying in college before social media really became a thing. Back when I had my pink Razor phone, I can absolutely throw my ass out, cut up. And it wasn't going to be documented on social media. So the fact that Hilary Duff is on tour again and she is now this mom, when I remember watching her with Lizzie McGuire, it's everything.
2: Someone put a little glass of wine on stage for me.
1: And then she just starts chugging her wine. That was at one of her shows. She continues to prove while she's our millennial queen. Somebody, I guess it was her tour manager, put a glass of wine on stage for her. And she's like, all right, I'm doing it. And then she goes on to say, it's a school night. I know. She's just one of us. Honestly, nostalgia is undefeated. Undefeated. We want more of it. We crave it all the time.
0: We've got a buddy who works at the rumor mill who heard it through the grapevine. And a little birdie told him.
3: Yeah, but what is it?
0: That Luke Prine is coming to the Wharf in Orange Beach in July.

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1: From watching the hot dog eating contest, which I love watching it every year, Joey Chestnut, pulling for him again this year, to watching the Disney Celebrates America Nashville Star Spangled Bash. Going to be airing July the 4th. You can see all our favorite country stars. Main performances, festivities take place along Broadway, go down to the amphitheater, the Riverfront Park. So much going on in Nashville. I'm one of those people where I can go out and watch the fireworks, or sometimes I just want to stay in, you know? So you can definitely watch that on ABC. Now, if you are starting to think, what is there to do in the capital area? Well, so much. Friday night, you have the annual Independence Day Parade going to be rolling on through Kenilworth. 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Music begins at 7 o'clock. That's the Crown Plaza off of Constitution Avenue. Saturday, the fireworks on the Mississippi River from downtown Baton Rouge or from Port Allen. So the display is going to take place at 9 o'clock, and it's going to be the biggest in Baton Rouge. You can see it from both sides of the river. Also going on at Lobear's Casino. It's going to be so much fun. Jovan Webb doing the lawn. So music on the lawn, you can go ahead and be a part of that. They have a DJ at the rooftop, which you have to be 21 or older for that one. But so much going on this week. 5 days of festivities at Lobear's Casino with it all kicking off July the 1st. 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
3: Tonight will be mostly clear, mild, low temperature around 76 degrees. Moisture is going to increase in the atmosphere on Tuesday. We'll feel a little bit more humidity as temperatures top out at 96 degrees and it feels like temperature exceeds 100. Skies will be partly sunny, but late in the day a shower or thunderstorm is possible, especially east of Baton Rouge. Wednesday looking like the wettest day. 7-day forecast. Low temperature 78, high temperature 91. Numerous showers and thunderstorms from mid-morning into late afternoon. Josh Eaches with the Storm Station Forecast, WBRZ Channel 2.

friends. It's Clodo from the Flatlands Cavalry Red of Lubbock, Texas. It's funny, I always tell everyone we're just a band of misfits. Like, I think that's what forms our Flatlands.

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100 points, 7 to Tiger. I am Bree Lynn, kicking back with you this evening. Do not forget, we still have a chance for you to see Luke Bryan at the Wharf. That show's going to be at the end of July. We want to put you up in a hotel and also give you tickets to the show. All the details with our Get Lucky contest page, fueled by the Lucky Law Firm. It's Luke Bryan, country, and she knows it.

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1: With everything that Bunny Edso is going through with her divorce with Jelly Roll, they are now separated. She has been unfiltered, raw, and honest. And I'm going to tell you, she is saying some things that are hard to say. I went through a divorce at age 22. It was my first marriage. And look, I can talk about this now because he and I are in the same boat. We should have never got married. We were unhappy for a long time before we got married. And she lays it all out there.
2: I never wanted to become the poster child for divorce. Women, you don't set out as your life goal to do that. But if I was chosen to be that person, then I just want to show women that you can do the damn thing and you can literally get your spark back slowly and but surely. You're going to get it back. You're going to feel beautiful again. You're going to feel desired. I didn't realize how many women were in such loveless marriages.
1: She is speaking to the masses, I feel like. She is speaking to the masses. And for whatever reason, on my For You page lately are these married single moms. And more, they're just being open and honest on their platform on TikTok. It's just, I really think we're going to keep hearing more and more about this. I mean, Bunny is talking about how she's just been unhappy in this 10-year marriage with Jelly Roll.
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1: Now, everyone in Hollywood should start asking the question, who is the next music icon we can turn into a billion-dollar movie? So Michael Jackson's biopic is doing something we almost never see anymore, especially because do you know how hard it is to get the family out to the movie theaters with instant gratification? The world we live in today with social media, Netflix, Prime Video, Apple TV, etc. It's just not what it was back in the day. It's not a cartoon, not a sequel, not a superhero movie. It's a music biopic, and it now has crossed the 977 million worldwide, passing Oppenheimer, which is hard to believe, becoming the highest grossing biopic ever. And here is my prediction. Michael is hitting a billion. It only needs about 23 million more. And with the international box office doing more than 60% of the heavy lifting, I'm going to say it's going to get there. It's going to get there. And his date of death was just last week, I believe it was. So it's hard to believe that this time, back in 2009, we lost our legend. Gosh. Known as the King of Pop. And I think that's why Michael Jackson is still Michael Jackson. You could debate the movie, the estate, the story, the controversy, all of it. But when those songs hit, people show up. So everybody in Hollywood should start asking the same question. Who is the next music icon we can turn into a billion-dollar movie?
0: Ghosted? Left on red? Disappeared like a crappy Wi-Fi signal? 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Was it the joke, the text, the personality? The second date update. 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Only on the Tiger.
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7: Tonight will be mostly clear, mild, low temperature around 76 degrees. Moisture is going to increase in the atmosphere on Tuesday. We'll feel a little bit more humidity as temperatures top out at 96 degrees and the feels like temperature exceeds 100. Skies will be partly sunny, but late in the day, a shower or thunderstorm is possible, especially east of Baton Rouge. Wednesday looking like the wettest day. 7-day forecast, low temperature 78, high temperature 91, numerous showers and thunderstorms from mid-morning into late afternoon. Josh Eaches with the Storm Station Forecast, WBRZ Channel 2.

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0: 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It's 9 o'clock in Tiger Country. 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
1: Here's the thing I love about Cody Johnson and Luke Combs. Their friendship sounds like every normal dad friendship in America. Because for real, there was an article in Whiskey Riff where Kojo talks about how they're around each other at award shows or industry events. Everybody else is caught up in the chaos. And they're off in the corner talking about football, family, money advice, watches, and Kojo trying to get Luke down to Texas to do some hunting. And I'll tell you, so it was years ago now. What I love about the country genre is the artists are real. And I've shared this story on the air before. Blake Shelton had what they call a radio room, which you have the meet and greets for the normal listeners. Then you have a radio room for the programmers. I'm sitting on a couch enjoying my vodka. Blake Shelton comes up to me and he looks at my cup and he said, "More vodka?" He's like, "Hang on, I'm going to get it for you." And then he kind of pulls up a chair next to me and he's talking to me. Real. These artists are real and genuine. And that's what I love about Kojo and Luke Combs and their friendship. It's kind of that thing where they just shoot the bull, if you know what I mean. And now they've even got that song together called just that. It's Shoot the Bull, which feels perfect because that's exactly what this friendship sounds like. Two dudes who happen to be massive country stars, but really they're just two dads getting to know each other. And I love that.
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It'll be here before we know it. The fireworks at L'Auberge Hotel and Casino. 5 days of family fun. All celebrating America's 250. 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

0: Hey there, I'm Cody Johnson, and this is my song, Horseback. I just want my horseback. 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
1: The Tiger.
0: He's a ranch hand in a pinch, man. 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

0: the highlights, another hometown hero of the week. I was talking to a good friend of mine, Billy Amy. He was the same police officer that was at the Mall of Louisiana when that incident and the tragedy took place. Come to find out, his girlfriend at the time nominated him to be one of our hometown heroes. He won. And Brittany Rose shared that story on the air. Love hearing stories about this. Every week, we share a different story with you. 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It is all fueled by Luck Meredith Injury Lawyers, our hometown hero nomination. 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She's going to be reading another story tomorrow afternoon at 4:10. All the details on how you can get your favorite person nominated at 1007thetiger.com.
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7: Tonight will be mostly clear, mild, low temperature around 76 degrees. Moisture is going to increase in the atmosphere on Tuesday. We'll feel a little bit more humidity as temperatures top out at 96 degrees and the feels like temperature exceeds 100. Skies will be partly sunny, but late in the day, a shower or thunderstorm is possible, especially east of Baton Rouge. Wednesday looking like the wettest day, a 7-day forecast. Low temperature 78, high temperature 91. Numerous showers and thunderstorms from mid-morning into late afternoon. Josh Eaches with the Storm Station Forecast, WBRZ Channel 2.

0: happens to us when we're gone. We all wonder what happens to people that we love when they're gone. 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

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Well, today everything comes into focus. That's right, it is National Camera Day. So say cheese. Here's Low Cash, Wrong Hearts on Cafe Nashville.

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Good damn, that is Brantley Gilbert on Cafe Nashville, sponsored by Will House Records. I'm Jody Vallon. So many things to tell you about Saturday night's show with Alan Jackson. The last call, his last show ever. And of course, a rain delay and everything else happened that night. So many of your favorite artists on the show. We're going to give you all that this week here at Cafe Nashville. And of course, you can follow along on Instagram.

0: 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What's up, Tiger Country? 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
1: 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It's Josh Ross, and this is my new song, Hate How You Look.
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that song has just kind of taken over, hasn't it? It's Boston's Della Lefty on 100.7 The Tiger. I'm Jody Van Ellen with Ella Langley and Morgan Wallen. I can't love you anymore.

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Kevin Ashwine, Jody Valens, and the trailer for the 15th season of King of the Hill was released last week. The revival sees Hank and Peggy Hill returning to a transformed Arlen, Texas, after years spent in Saudi Arabia.

nonprofit sponsored by Triple Tigers Records. I'm Jody Van Allen. Well, Luke Combs, part of the celebration on Saturday night to celebrate the iconic Alan Jackson. Make sure you see the video. Here's Luke Combs.

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Am I okay? I'm Jody Van Ellen, and this is Cafe Nashville on 100.7 The Tiger. It's Hardy with his entire esports team, Eric Church, Morgan Wallen, and Tim McGraw. It's MacArthur.

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Stone McKeith on Cafe Nashville. I am Jody Van Allen. Well, human remains now uncovered at the Citadel Johnson Haygood Stadium. That's in Charleston, South Carolina. Construction workers working on a new field drain there discovered 50 different graves that were still there. Now, the Citadel Stadium was built in 1927, and it was put on top of a cemetery grounds. They all moved those bodies, respectively, of course, to a new location, but there must have been some mess. Maybe Jimmy Hoffa was one of those. Who knows? Here's Dustin Lynch, Easy to Love, brought to you by Broken Bow Records on Cafe Nashville.

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That's Blake Shelton, sponsored by Wheelhouse Records on 100.7 The Tiger and Cafe Nashville. Here's Corey Kidd with Coe Wetzel. It's Rocky Mountain Low.

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Kevin Eschwein, Jody Van Alonzo. Daryl Hall revealed that he recently underwent a very successful kidney transplant, receiving an organ from a very kind and generous living donor. He's 79 years old, of course, a founding member of Hall & Oates, and we wish him the best, hopefully a quick recovery. It's Carly Pierce with Riley Green. If I don't leave, I'm gonna stay. 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

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If I don't leave, I'm going to stay. On Cafe Nashville, I'm Jody Van Allen with Megan Maroney. Here's Beautiful Things, sponsored by Sony Music.

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0: 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And the song is about, like, the passage of time. It's where these Garys are going extinct. 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

0: 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It's 2 o'clock in Tiger Country. 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

0: 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It's Tyler Hubbard. Here's my new song, Land. It's how you fall and where you land.
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0: Chili Peppers are co-writers on this song because of the You're My Butterfly Sugar Baby reference. 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

friends. It's Clodo from the Flatland Cavalry. We're out of Lubbock, Texas. It's funny, I always tell everyone we're just a band of misfits. Like, I think that's what forms our Flatland sound.

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0: Where I come from, if you're named Gary, you just fix things. And the song is about, like, the passage of time. That's where these Garys are going extinct. But I think the world's going to need their Garys.
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0: want my horse back.
1: You're starting the day off with the Big D and Bubba before the show.
2: Carson, is there what is your most prized possession?
3: Oh, I can get real sentimental on you and say it's the teddy bear that my grandfather gave me when I was a baby because he passed away when I was one. So I don't really remember him, but I have this teddy bear. I also have the blade.

0: list for ladies was taking a bra off after a long day and scratching up underneath. I tell you what, scratching when you have like a
1: my waistline,
0: like a belt on. Yes.
1: Yes.
0: Oh, or how about when you get the scratch on your like ankle socks, or when you fight for a long time not to scratch the bug bite, mosquito bite. Oh, yeah. And then all of a sudden you just kind of get on it.
2: Give in.
1: Take your watch off. For those of us who wear watches, you take it off and you get that little band spot and you're like, oh, that's really nice.
0: Yeah. I can feel that. I don't even wear. What about blowing your nose? That's a good one too. Like when you sneeze a bunch. Oh, how about when you, like, just sneezing?
1: No.
0: That is the, oh, that's I get, not, do y'all get goosebumps when you sneeze?
1: No.
2: No, I love a good big sneeze.
0: Oh.
2: I do, really? Man. Yeah. Yeah, it feels like me. I feel like everything got cleared out.
0: Or how about when you go to pop, like, your back and your whole back, like, goes, like, it goes down the line.
1: That never happens to me.
0: Oh, it's very.
1: Can you walk in my back?
0: You do not want me to walk. you better call your parents and your loved ones.
2: And your priest.

0: You're waking up with the Big D and Bubba before the show.
1: Hey, what old name would you guys like to see come back?
2: Like a classic American name?
1: Yeah. I'll go for it. Mildred. Mildred, we grew up, there was a lady next to us, older lady, Mildred.
2: That will never come around. I don't see that being one of those. It's not like an old name like, I don't know. Like
1: Gladys.
2: Gladys, I could, no. That just sounds
1: so. Here's the top.
2: Too old.
1: Here's the top. Well,
2: Edna, also not going to come back.
3: Edith.
1: Edith is there too.
2: Ruth. I think Edith could come back. Ruth, I think, could come back.
4: After O.J. Simpson died recently, I realized I don't know many Orenthals, and that's a cool name.
1: I don't know any Orenthals.
3: That was the only one.
2: And now that he's gone, you could really bring it back.
1: So I have a list of like the most popular names from the 1900s, and it goes through the current. But so that's, for guys, it's John, William, James, you know, Joseph, Charles, George, Frank, that kind of stuff. And for girls, it's Mary, Helen, Dorothy, Margaret, Ruth, Mildred, Elizabeth,
2: Dorothy,
1: Anna.
2: Helen, Elizabeth, Ruth. Those are all names that I could totally see coming back.
1: But those are the most famous, those are the popular ones. But like what he's saying, like Orenthal, there's like weird, names that like your family has that's not popular, but I think it could come back.
2: Napoleon. That's anybody names their kid Napoleon, you're cool.
1: Napoleon, were people using that? I guess so. I mean,
2: there was a Napoleon.
1: There was a Napoleon. Yeah, I don't know. I think it all comes down to like things that sound or feel nostalgic to you. So maybe, I don't know. But I'd like to get us out of the.
2: My grandmother was Irene. Uh-huh. That's one. See, I could almost see that coming back.
1: Yeah, I it's like Irene.
3: Cool. I like this because Helen, Dorothy, and Irene are all aunts of mine. Seriously, all of them are aunts of mine.
1: Yeah, I mean, you can kind of go back and see like
3: Rose. That's another one.
2: Rose, that's one that could come back. Corinne.
1: Mm-hmm. Corinne?
2: Yeah.
1: I like Corinne.
2: Yeah, that's about my daughter's middle name.
3: Oh, Ruby. Ruby's another
1: one. Oh, Ruby. Yeah. Right. What is y'all's middle name?
3: We've already talked about this with me, and I don't want to bring it up.
1: I've already forgot. Oh, my God. Hey, Garrett, do you remember his middle name?
4: Oh, I know it's something hilarious.
1: It's
3: not that funny.
1: Is it Dopey?
3: No.
1: I mean, your name's
3: It's old. It actually fits into the old name.
4: Is it Earl?
3: It is Earl.
1: Earl! That's right. Earl's a great name.
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1: So if you are trying to test out colognes, what you used to do is go to the mall, talk to the lady there behind the counter, and she'd spray a little piece of paper and waft it in front of your face.
2: Then you'd shake it.
1: Yeah, you kind of do all that. I found a new way.
2: Which is?
1: You order... they have sample kits that you can buy online. I got mine on.

0: Amazon, and they'll send you like
1: those little testers.
0: Yeah, they're like little testers, and they're already in a there's I don't know, maybe 25.
2: That was my travel hack, by the way. I would get the little testers, and that's what I would keep in my luggage. So whenever I was going on a trip or whatever, I didn't have to pack a big thing of cologne. You just have those little samples.
0: Yeah, because sometimes they'll be like, hey, it's too big. We're gonna take, you want me to just ship this? No, I'll just take it. But yeah, that's a great hack. So that's where I'm at. I'm in the middle of I'm in a test phase. I think I'm changing out my scent.
2: I did not too long ago.
0: It's a big thing. When you get a haircut for a girl, like, you know, changing your hairstyle.
2: Oh, yeah.
0: It's kind of a big deal for guys.
3: I don't know. A haircut for a guy's still a big deal. For a day, you have that fresh cut confidence, you know?
0: Yeah.
2: I always put a hat on, though, just because.
3: And it's a shame because you have good hair. And I know.
0: I know.
3: I know Dee gets irritated with this conversation. So but you have good hair, but you put a hat on it.
0: I know. It's
2: because I got out of bed and went, it looks like that.
3: It would take you 2 minutes, man.
0: What's the longest you guys have had the same cologne?
3: Haven't used cologne in years.
0: Oh, you don't at all?
3: No, not at all.
4: I think I used Chocolate Axe all through middle school.
2: Chocolate Axe sounds great. I kind of want to smell that.
3: Chocolate Axe, Chocolate Axe.
0: Chocolate Axe, Chocolate Axe. Yeah, Chocolate Axe!

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1: Hello, hello.
2: Hey, is this Big D and Bubba?
1: No. Sure is. Yeah.
3: Yeah, it's us. What's up?
2: Oh my gosh, is this really Big D and Bubba?
3: For reals?
2: Oh my God, I'm so excited. I just called to talk to you guys.
1: Aw, what are you doing?
2: I'm like huge fan. I'm driving my son to work.
3: You're bringing your son to work?
2: Well, to school, and then I'm going to

0: work.
1: Oh, okay.
0: I just got all flustered because I can't believe I'm really talking to Big D and Bubba.
1: What's your name?
0: Cassandra.
1: I can't believe we're talking to Cassandra. I mean, I thought we would talk to Cassandra today, but Cassandra? No.
2: It's like you're doing those Burger King spots. For sandwich? Croissant-wich? I always screw it up. Do you go by Sandra at all?
0: No, I go by Cassie, though.
1: I was about to say, I bet you go by Cassie. Huh. Yeah. Who knew?
2: Before we let you go, do you have any questions for Schaefer?
0: Nope.
1: Okay.

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8: As we make the move into the 6 o'clock hour, we are seeing a bit more traffic volume, but at least for the time being, no major problem spots. I-10 and I-12 are both remaining at posted speeds into and out of the Baton Rouge area. We do have a crash that's been on the board for Bid Jefferson Highway in Stumberg, but not much other than that. And both Plaquemine ferry boats are in service. And if you see traffic problems, dial pound 250, keyword Baton Rouge traffic. I'm Ray Romero.
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0: 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And then, of course, there is, you know, some mundane. We got a little bit of everything for everybody. It is the best of Big D and Bubba as we're getting the show started.
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2: Well, we're pretty clearly seeing more traffic volume on the roadway, but no major accident spots. That's the main thing. You're in good shape all across the Baton Rouge region. That includes the trip on I-10 in from Ascension Parish, crossing Highland Essen, the 10-12 split, I-12 in from Livingston as well. Light volume all around and no big problems, at least for the moment. I'm Ray Romero.
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8: It's a 21-minute drive on I-12 from Jubin to the 10-12 split. I-10, Prairieville to Highland, 5 minutes, 12 ahead from Highland to the bridge. And LA-1, 11 minutes from Addis to the I-10 on-ramp. No big problem spots into and out of the area as we continue to move along for this Tuesday morning drive. And if you see traffic problems, dial #250, keyword Baton Rouge traffic. I'm Ray Romero.
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0: is the best ever. 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
0: He's just showing off now. 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
13: Our drive times all remain in pretty good shape. There is a bit more volume on the I-12 approach, though, where we're currently at 20 minutes from Jubin to the 1012 westbound I-10. Prairieville to Highland, 5 minutes, 13 ahead, Highland to the bridge. We also have a stalled vehicle that's popped up on the entrance ramp to northbound I-110 from Capital Access. I'm Ray Romero.
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19: Our drive time on I-12, 21 minutes. Jube into the 10-12 split. Westbound I-10, Highland to the bridge, 13-minute drive there. And LA-1 at 13 minutes from Addis to the I-10 on-ramp. Very quiet ride, at least for the moment, into and out of the Baton Rouge area. And remember, if you see traffic problems, dial #250, keyword Baton Rouge traffic. I'm Ray Romero.
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1: So we are guessing your age by your voice. People are texting in going, this is hilarious. I'm playing along in my car, guessing everyone's ages too. Oh,
2: I never thought about playing along in the car. Along. That's great.
1: Hi there. What's your first name?
3: Joey.
1: Joey, what do you do for a living?
3: I'm a police officer.
1: You're a police officer. Joey is...
4: the voice of authority.
1: 35?
4: 45. I'm going to say 45.
1: So, wow, that's a big jump. How old are you, man?
3: I'll be 43 in 2 weeks.
2: Technically, I'm wrong.
1: Technically, we missed that one, but...
2: within 2 weeks and 2 years.
1: Though. All right, we'll let you have this one. You win that
2: one. You beat us, Joey.
1: Good job, Joey. Be careful.
2: We fought the law and the law won.
1: Oh, wow.
4: Thank you.
1: Wow. Can we go home now? That's great. See you, Joey. Thanks, man.
2: Hello, it's Big D and Bubba. We can guess your age within 2 years. Again, we're about to wrap this up. We'll be the last couple calls here, so what's your name?
5: Ricky.
2: And Ricky, what do you do for a living?
5: I do Northeast paving.
2: Paving. Ricky is doing paving. Paving is hard work.
1: Strong back.
2: Yeah.
1: It's a young man's game. I'm going to go with 28.
2: I think Ricky's the voice of experience. I think Ricky is...
1: you think he's a foreman?
2: I don't know.
1: Ricky shows up after they've already been there an hour.
2: Ricky's got bad knees. I'm saying Ricky is 56.
1: How old are you, Ben?
5: No, 55.
1: 55? Oh, wow, nice. Okay, you got a young-sounding voice.
2: Thanks, Ricky.
1: See you, man.
2: Hello, it's Big D and Bubba. We're going to guess your age within 2 years. What's your name?
6: Andrew.
2: What's your name?
6: Andrew.
2: Oh, Andrew, okay. just going by Andrew's thing, I'm saying 24 years old.
1: I'm going to go with 30 even.
2: Yeah.
1: How old are you?
6: 28.
2: 28. All right. Hey, you got that.
1: Oh, hey, look at that. Nice.
2: Thanks, Andrew.
1: You, dude.
6: Pretty close.
2: All right. Maybe one more, maybe two more. I don't know. We'll see how we're doing on time here. Hi, what's your name?
7: Hi, I'm Sydney.
2: Hi, Sydney. Sydney is 29.
7: I'm 26.
2: Well, you didn't let Big D guess yet.
1: Yeah, I was about to say 26.
7: Oh.
1: Liar. All right. Okay, we're falling apart here.
7: All right.
2: Well, she did jump the gun, though.
1: Yeah, all right. Thank you, Sydney.
2: Bye.
1: See you.
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8: Well, our drive times all remain in pretty good shape. Heaviest backups, though, are on I-12, where it's 25 minutes from Jubin to the 10-12 split. I-10 side, just 5 minutes initially. Prairieville to Highland, and then 15 ahead of that, continuing on up to the new bridge. At least for the time being, we really aren't watching any major accident spots into and out of the Baton Rouge area. I'm Ray Romero.
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0: So this is Big D. Who wants to hear the voicemail my father left me?
2: Yes!
1: Let's hear some Bear.
0: All right, settle down. Here we go.
3: Hey, man. Don't really need anything. Well, I do, but you can't help me. You're not going to believe this. I couldn't sleep in the bed because I hurt so bad, so I slept in my chair. And when I woke up this morning, I didn't have my false teeth in my top. I had the bottom in. But I've lost the top of my top teeth. Where do you think they are? Did you come in and get them during the night sometime? If you did, well, I'd like to have them back. Because I got to go to the doctor tomorrow, and I don't want to go with no teeth. I'll find them. They got to be close here. I think they might be under the chair.
1: Check your pocket.
3: So I'm going to try to get out of it and pull my chair out and turn it over. I hope that's where they are.
0: So then he hangs up with me and he leaves a message, and then I get a text message from him, I don't know, 20 minutes later, with the words, I found my teeth. Praise the Lord. Actually, he just put BTL, which is even better.

0: you want to say?
1: We're good.
0: No, I want to hear what you had to say.
2: What was so important?
0: What was so important? That you guys had to talk while I had something very important to talk about.
3: I'm sure it wasn't that important.
0: What I have to talk about is?
3: Yes.
0: Excuse me. Yeah. Look what I have written down.
3: I can't see it.
0: It's a thing that says, is there a restaurant called Ronnie Salami? That's what I wrote down.
3: Of the utmost importance.
0: Do you guys think there's a place called Ronnie Salami?
4: I hope so. Ronnie Salami would be pretty great. There was a place in Cleveland that was like the salami king of Cleveland. Remember that? We drove by it one day. We're like, what?
0: Ronnie's. Oh, I might have one.
4: Oh, what?
0: Holy cow. Now I'm telling you, I did not. What, Carson?
2: Can we go back to Garrett and Schaefer and see what they were talking about?
0: Well, if this fails like I think it is, we'll figure out. We'll hunt. Well, they can do their story time in a second. The problem is that Ronnie and...
5: Your call cannot be completed as dialed. Please check the number and dial again.
4: Ronnie what?
0: Well, Ronnie doesn't really rhyme with salami.
4: Yeah, but it sounds nice. It's got a good flow.
0: Ronnie Salami.
4: I guess he does.
6: So, Garrett, did you see how well the Cleverleys were performing on YouTube? 40,000.

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0: Brittany Rose. 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
2: If traveling westbound I-10 from Highland to the bridge, look for an 18-minute trip. Along the way, we do have the remnants of a previous crash near College. It's on the left shoulder, though. No lanes of traffic blocked. Westbound I-12 at 25 minutes now. Pretty healthy backup there from Jubin to the 10-12 split. And LA-1 from Addis continuing on up to the I-10 on-ramp. Look for a 10-minute drive there. I'm Ray Romero.
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0: Yeah, that's right. All right. So good story.
1: Bizarre.
2: All right. Well, thank you for sharing that.
0: Keep your eyes and ears open for any more of these fun stories.
2: And can you please text us the picture?
1: I keep waiting for Bubba to bring in one of his dates with her. I would kill that one.
0: That's the best. That would be the best if your guy goes, well, guess who came into my place last night?
1: I know.
0: All right, girl, we'll see you.
1: I'd be so excited. All right, bye.
0: Thanks, bye.
3: Bye. Guess what? More of the best of Big D and Bubba coming right up.
0: Dude, have you seen the housing market lately?
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4: The drive this morning has been mostly quiet. That said, we're not completely free of backups. You will hit the brakes on westbound I-10 as you come into the Baton Rouge area around the 1012 College exit. That'll stretch on up towards Perkins. Not all that heavy, but there is some braking developing there. I-12 still a bit slow, but that seems to have entered the wind-down phase. No major accident spots for the moment. I'm Ray Romero.
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0: Hey, if you are trying to lose weight and you're like, man, I just can't do the injections. I just can't.
1: A lot of people are freaked out by needles.
0: Yeah, I say a lot.
1: Most people are freaked out by needles.
0: Lean is unbelievable. A great weight loss supplement goes along with your diet and exercise. And I got to tell you, I've watched Bubba lose, almost 50, 60 pounds?
1: Mm-hmm.
0: It's impressive.
1: Lean will help lower blood sugar. It's going to reduce appetite.

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0: Turn in your dad joke off. If you got a great one, we want to hear it. If you can't get through on the phones, you can always text it. We've got some good ones off of Texas. Bubba, if I may, what do mermaids wash their fins with? Tide. What do you call a pig on a leash? Pulled pork. Thank you, Christine. So what is your dad joke? Hi there.
2: What do you call an elephant mixed with a rhino?
3: What's that?
4: Elephino.
2: Is that...
4: Yeah, Elefino.
0: Ah, that's it? That's the answer?
4: Yeah.
0: Oh, wow.
4: Thank you, man.
2: Yep.
4: You know, 5/4 of people don't know fractions well or can't tell dad jokes. I'm one of them.
0: You know what you should do? You should get into radio.
4: Yeah.
0: Hi there. What's yours?
5: What's a pirate's favorite letter?
0: R.
5: No, 'tis the sea.
0: Look at you playing us.
4: I love it.
0: There you go, man.
4: Thanks. Hello, go ahead. You're on. What's your dad joke?
6: My son wanted to start a bee colony, so I took him to the pet store. He bought a dozen bees, but when he came back to the car, he counted 13. He took one of the bees back in, and the store owner said, "No worries, that one's a free bee."
0: Thank you. Thank you. Thank you. I'm trying to remember all these. I appreciate it. Hi there, dad joke time. What you got?
7: My wife asked me if I'd seen the dog's bowl.
0: Uh-huh. Am I missing it?
4: His wife asked him if he's seen the dog's bowl.
0: And
4: like
0: what?
4: Actually bowl, not the...
7: seen the dog's bowl.
0: Oh, got it. I got it. He's actually literally bowling like the sport.
4: Yes.
0: I got it.
4: Thank you.
0: Okay, thank you.
4: Hello, go ahead. Let's hear your dad joke.
8: Oh, cool. Okay. So a dung beetle walks into a bar and he says, "Excuse me, is this stool taken?"
0: That's pretty great. Pretty good. Pretty good.
4: I like that one. Thank you. Bye-bye.
8: Okay.
4: Hello. Go ahead. You're on the air.
9: Have you heard the forecast?
4: No.
9: It's chilly today and hot tamale.
4: Thank
0: Holy
4: you.
0: Holy cow.
4: What do you think? One more? One
0: I
4: more?
0: Don't know, man.
4: One more, and then we'll wrap this whole thing up. One more. You're the final one. Let's hear your dad joke.
10: What do you get when a dinosaur kicks your butt?
4: What do you get?
10: A Megasaurus.
4: All right. Thank you.
0: Thank you. Okay, bye.
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0: Hey, it's Big D and Bubba. 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
10: I-10 and I-12 both continuing to wind down pretty well. We have a few areas of slowing left, but really nothing that's going to hold you up for very long. You're moving nicely into and out of the Baton Rouge area, so let's hope that continues as we start to wind down this Tuesday morning drive. Plaquemine Ferry Boat is in service, and if you see traffic problems, dial pound 250, keyword Baton Rouge traffic. I'm Ray Romero.
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1: Aw, thank you. 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
0: Yeah, it makes my cows have calves.
2: We're birthing now. All right.
1: That's pretty great. We're like midwives. That's when you need help with midwifery, we're your guys, Big D and Bubba.
2: So you're saying that, how so? Please explain.
0: They just hear your music and then they have calves. I don't know.
1: Yeah.
2: Okay.
1: There's a big push around country music nowadays.
2: I got it.
1: Oh, yeah.
2: Well, thank you for that.
0: Okay.
1: Tell the cows and calves hi. Bye-bye. Bye.

0: 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This is the time. New country.
1: Hey. Here's what's new.
2: What's up, y'all? It's Tyler Hubbard. Here's my new song, Land.
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4: 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This is Cole Wetzel.
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1: Hey, it's Big D and Bubba. 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
1: All right, and by the way, this is the best of Big D and Bubba.
0: Vince Gill, our guest. Dude, what's up?
2: You got anything? How we been?
0: Got anything? You've been doing anything?
2: No, a lot of people thought I retired, but I didn't. I'm still after it.
1: I couldn't imagine you retiring ever.
2: Me neither.
1: Because you're in the middle of everybody. You've got 15 projects of your own, but you're in the middle of 150 of everybody else's.
0: Yeah, right, exactly.
2: Yeah, I like a full plate, you know, whether I'm eating or singing.
0: you're doing these this EP. This is really cool. So it's a series of, what, six songs?
2: Six, sometimes
0: six,
2: seven.
0: Yeah,
2: and an old catalog song on each one for something familiar.
0: Yeah, so it'll be like songs maybe you haven't heard. Well, you haven't heard. They're all new.
2: Yeah.
0: And then there'll be like, you know, Liza Jane or whatever
2: exactly.
0: At the end of it.
1: And like whenever we go back to the ones, the old ones, is it a rethink?
2: Not what it is more than anything is as I've done these EPs, I've got four out, and the fifth one's coming out in a few weeks, but I've tried to pair the six songs that feel compatible, you know, and feel like they kind of all sit in the same world. And then with the catalog song, I want to pick a song that also fits.
0: Sequencing is everything.
2: Yeah.
0: And also, I guess, the keys that...
2: I do that, too. When I do a set.
0: From what song goes one, you want it to be...
2: As
0: comparable.
2: Mm-hmm.
1: One of the beautiful things is being able to listen to an album and just go from song to song, and it just feels right.
2: Well, yeah.
0: Records.
2: I mean, there's nothing worse than the wrong song after what you just heard.
1: Yeah.
2: You know, it'll take you right out of your place, right out of your dance. And so all that stuff matters. You know, it may not matter as much today because sequencing and album making, all that stuff is way different than it used to be, but it was paramount in the day.
0: So on the EP Go Rest High, you've added a third verse.
2: Like, I have.
0: Kind of like a Garth Brooks move.
2: No, what's funny is that song was already like 4.5 minutes long with two verses.
0: Yeah.
2: And the solo, the fiddle solo, and Stuart Duncan. And then the original version had a guitar solo after Stuart's. And I always felt like as a songwriter, the song never buttoned up. It never finished the thought process that I was trying to convey. And about 3 or 4 years ago, I sat down and finally added one more verse, and it's really a powerful verse, and it ties everything together for me and says what I wished I could have said, you know, 30-something years ago, but didn't have the time on the record for it or the thought to have a third verse.
0: Do yourself a favor and pick them up as it's 50 years from home, and you're definitely going to love that. Vince Gill is our guest. We'll come back. Oh, man. Can I ask you something?
1: Uh-oh.
2: Me?
0: Yeah.
2: Oh.
0: We put a guitar right next to you.
2: Oh, yeah.
0: And I was wondering if maybe we could come back. Could we hear some guitar playing? Just that? Just so you guitar? Don't sing. Oh, yeah. Hang on.
1: Don't move.
0: We're going to come back. Vince Gill's with us on the way next. Hang on.

0: is the best of Big D and Bubba.
1: Hello.
2: Hello.
3: Hello.
1: Hello.
4: Good morning.
1: Hello.
4: Good morning.
3: Good morning.
2: Yes.
4: So I'm driving and I had you on cell phone, on card. I didn't want to do that to you.
1: Oh, thank you.
4: So I'm driving into work and came across an only in the country type of scene I wanted to share with you.
1: Okay.
4: So there are several cars going back and forth. A man pulls over his pickup truck, jumps out of his pickup truck in his business suit, runs across the traffic in front of me, picks up a roadkill squirrel off the side of the road, dashes back through traffic, carefully lays it in the bed of his truck, and leaves.
1: Yeah.
2: What do you mean, yeah? Dude, like you want to do that.
3: You don't know what he needs that squirrel for. He might need that squirrel to make a pair of shoes. You don't know. That is only in the country. She's man, right.
2: That's past country. Like, I mean,
4: business suit on. Really?
3: I mean, look, he got to go sell his cars, and he wanted to make sure he got his shoes made.
2: He's like, man, I forgot to pack my lunch. You've had squirrel.
3: I have had lots and lots and lots of squirrel.
2: Never had it, man.
3: The squirrel's great, man. People are so weirded out by that. Ooh, just a rat with a bushy tail. Yeah, but it's a delicious rat with a bushy tail.
2: Oh, God.
4: Oh, well. More about doing.
2: Hey, yeah. To each his own.
4: Okay.
3: All right. Thank you.
4: Bye.
3: Bye.
4: Sure. Have a good day. Bye.
0: More of the best of Big D and Bubba in minutes.
1: Hey, it's Big D and Bubba. 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
1: Online, we're at Big D and Bubba. Probably knew that on all socials.
2: I heard someone say something yesterday, and it kind of jumped out at me, and I'm like, is that really a thing still? I heard an old lady burp, and she was like, excuse me, I belched. And I was like, you know, it's far less offensive when you say belch. I think belch is like sweet and adorable. Carson's making a funky face.
3: Oh, it's a yuck word.
2: Really? What's better, belch or burp?
3: I don't like either of them, but...
2: Well, see, I always felt like burp is like, what do you call them? Onomatopoeias or whatever, where you have a sound that...
1: Oh, yeah, you're right.
2: Like burp sounds like burp.
1: Right.
2: You know, belch doesn't sound like belch.
3: I feel like belch does too.
2: Really?
3: Yeah.
1: Yeah.
3: It does, doesn't it?
1: It is, yeah. It's just a different type of burp.
3: Yeah.
2: Anyway, I just thought it was really cute.
1: The best is the girls who are trying to do the 7-Up or Sprite challenge or whatever. And so they drink a whole 2-liter and then they're just waiting there to see if they burp. And it's the most gut-wrenching,
2: you know,
1: deep, crazy, long burp ever.
2: Okay. I'm going to look right here. 7-Up challenge, you said?
1: Oh, yeah. Oh, yeah.
2: I know. Look, man.
1: It's iconic.
2: I am 14 years old mentally.
1: It's iconic.
2: So you know I'm going to listen to this. These are two girls from Australia.
4: I can't do it.
5: My tummy hurt.
4: This is it.
1: I know. I get it. I understand. Send all your hate. I get it. But that is funny. Come on.

0: 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It's 10 o'clock in Tiger Country. 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
1: Hey, this is Jason Aldean.
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4: Yeah.
0: 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LA 2 on

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In case you didn't know it, today is social media day. And I was like, man, well, this is kind of ironic because if you're scrolling social media, you're probably too distracted to realize that it is social media day. Got a few numbers that might make you want to put your phone down at least for a few minutes.

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1: Hey, believe it or not, today is Social Media Day. Did you know that there was such a thing? I mean, for most of us, every day is Social Media Day, right? Today was created back in 2010, and it was meant to celebrate the positive impact, if you will, that social media has had on connecting people around the world. And since then, well, let's just say that the comment sections haven't exactly helped the cause, just in my humble opinion. But I pulled a few numbers that really put it into perspective. The average person spends 141 minutes every single day on social media. That's over 2 hours. 2 hours a day, or about 36 full days a year, just spent scrolling, aimlessly scrolling. More than 5.4 billion people around the world used social media last year, and it made it one of the biggest parts of everyday life. Now, when it comes to the most popular platforms, YouTube tops the list, followed by Facebook and then Instagram. Now, don't get me wrong. Social media can be a great way to keep up with your friends, maybe discover new music, keep up with the latest trends, and of course, follow the Tiger. But it ain't a bad idea to put the phone down every once in a while. And I need to listen to what I'm preaching to you right now, honestly. Especially this week. We got 4th of July coming up this weekend. Spend some time with the family, fire up the grill, check out the fireworks at L'Auberge this weekend, make some memories, and then maybe post about it later instead of living through your screen while it's happening as we all celebrate Social Media Day today. Jelly Roll has a brand new song. I'm going to play that for you in about 15 minutes. It's called Hands Up. Thomas Rhett coming up, Jacob Hackworth, and Luke Combs is next on the Jimmy Brooks Experience. Good morning.
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3: More intense heat is expected for the last day of June on your Tuesday. High temperatures up to 96 degrees. We do have a heat advisory issued as those feels like temperatures will exceed 108 degrees. So make sure you are hydrating plenty. We will feature some storms into the afternoon and evening, but these will stay isolated in nature. A big increase in storm coverage is expected Wednesday. These will be numerous, and some of them could cause some gusty winds. I'm meteorologist Baylen Rogers with your Storm Station forecast, WBRZ Channel 2.

His name is Jacob Hackworth. That's his first single. It's one of my favorites. What Took You So Long on 100.7 The Tiger. Hey, don't forget, this afternoon around 5:10, Brittany Rose will announce the lineup for our Last Chance Summer Dance with The Tiger. After all.

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1: If you're still trying to make your plans for 4th of July weekend, which we're going to celebrate America's 250th birthday this weekend, I want to tell you where the party is going to be at. 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DJ Malibu will be up there. 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

1.7 The Tiger. It was one of the biggest concerts ever. Saturday night in Nashville as Alan Jackson did his final show. If you missed any of it, man, it's all over TikTok, Instagram, and Facebook. NBC is even going to do a special later in the year to show us all the concert. Here's Morgan Wallen on The Tiger.

0: THD1 Baton Rouge. It's 11 o'clock in Tiger Country. 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
0: Turn it up. Woo! 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LA 21.

celebrating America's 250th birthday. Well, right now, actually, officially on Saturday for July 4th. But I noticed something kind of weird. Some people are asking, where's all the red, white, and blue? I'll tell you why shoppers think this year's celebration feels a tad different.

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1: America is going to celebrate its 250th birthday on Friday, July the 4th. And on the internet, a lot of people are wondering, why doesn't it feel like a bigger deal? And then I got to thinking about it, and I was like, yeah, I don't really see that many brands doing too many things with red, white, and blue specifically. Now, if you were around for the bicentennial in 1976, you probably remember there were patriotic decorations everywhere. Stores were covered in red, white, and blue, and commemorative products on every single shelf, and it just felt like the entire country was celebrating. But this year, for the 250th, not so much. Shoppers have noticed that some stores seem to have more displays of the World Cup than they do for America's 250th birthday. Now, there are a few companies that are getting into the spirit, like Coca-Cola. They rolled out limited edition cans that represent all 50 states, which is really cool. Cheerios, they released a birthday cake cereal. Mountain Dew even changed its name temporarily to American Dew, which I love. But a lot of people expected way more for a milestone like this. And personally, for me, I think it's one of those occasions definitely worth celebrating. A country only turns 250 years old once. And yeah, it's something pretty special. So whether you got the patriotic decorations up or you're just planning to fire up the grill, fly the American flag, spend time with your family and friends, here's to hoping that we can all just take a minute this weekend to appreciate what the 4th of July really is all about. But again, happy birthday, America. Here's to 250 more.
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3: More intense heat is expected for the last day of June on your Tuesday. High temperatures up to 96 degrees. We do have a heat advisory issued as it feels like temperatures will exceed 108 degrees. So make sure you are hydrating plenty. We will feature some storms into the afternoon and evening, but these will stay isolated in nature. A big increase in storm coverage is expected Wednesday. These will be numerous, and some of them could cause some gusty winds. I'm meteorologist Baylen Rogers with your Storm Station forecast, WBRZ Channel 2.

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1: Something I did not have on my bingo card for this year is that the head coach of the U.S. men's soccer team wants Luke Holmes, Lainey Wilson, and Ella Langley to come hang out with the team during the World Cup. Did not have that on my bingo card. Apparently, the coach says the night before every single match, him, the coaching staff, they all crank up country music to get ready for game day, which I love. And he specifically mentioned Luke Holmes, Lainey, and Ella Langley, saying that they're all welcome and the team could definitely use their energy for the World Cup. Now, somebody, look, I've been watching the World Cup, not even just the U.S. games, but I've been into it this year, the only year that I've been into it. Over the last couple of weeks, and it's very cool to me. Country music and American soccer, that is a combination that I can get behind. Now, I don't really know many of the rules and stuff yet, but I'm learning. And speaking of Ella Langley, she is making history. Choosing Texas is back at number one on the Billboard Hot 100 for an incredible 11th week, making it the longest-running number one country song by a female artist ever. So really, not a bad week for country music, getting a shout-out from Team USA and definitely dominating the Billboard Hot 100 at the same time. So congrats to Ella. Taylor Swift is coming up with her new one, Clint Black and Luke Holmes next.
0: This is the Tiger.
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100.7 The Tiger, coming up in a few minutes at noon. Going to have an hour of throwbacks. 80s, 90s, early 2000s. Nothing new for the Lunchtime Rewind. Taylor Swift from Toy Story 5. Here's I Knew It, I Knew You on The Tiger.

0: 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LA21-12681. 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
1: Howdy, good afternoon. Welcome in. We're going to take a field trip to the year 1992. I was 13. There was no such thing as Wi-Fi or texting, no YouTube, no streaming. If you wanted to hear your favorite song, you had to wait for it on the radio and pray to God that the DJ didn't talk all the way up until the vocal started, and record it on a cassette. Everybody had a Super Nintendo, basically. Pay phones. You had to use a quarter to call somebody. We rode our bikes until sunset. Blockbuster Video. That is what Friday nights were all about. And back in 1992, would you believe that families actually sat at a table and ate dinner together? What a wild concept, right? Going to kick it off with Randy Travis, if I didn't have you on the Tiger. Well, I lost.

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104.7 The Tiger, Billy Dean. That was Billy the Kid from his self-titled debut album. It spent 21 weeks on the chart, but it was not a number one record. Number four for Billy Dean. That is song number two from today's featured year, 1992. Good afternoon. I'm Jimmy Brooks. 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All right, back in the year 1992, the biggest country songs that year, The Bootscootin' Boogie, Achy Breaky Heart, Chattahoochee, Seminole Wind, Neon Moon. Country line dancing was everywhere. Even if you couldn't dance, you certainly tried. Now, over in pop music, we had Whitney Houston.

0: 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Also, road work on Terrace Avenue between Perkins and Highland. If you see traffic problems, dial pound 250, keyword Baton Rouge traffic. I'm Lee Sabake.
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4: Today will likely be the hottest day of the week as we will reach our high temperatures to near 96 degrees. High humidity will cause our heat index to be between 105 to 110 degrees. A heat advisory has been issued because of this, so make sure you are slowing down if you do feel out of breath and also drinking plenty of water. We will not see too many of those cool down showers and storms today, only 20% coverage, but we will see a big increase in rain coverage for the middle of the week. I'm meteorologist Baylen Rogers with your Storm Station forecast, WBRZ Channel 2.

One of the best music videos ever made in country music, I believe, was that one. 80s Ladies from KT Oslin. 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I beg

0: is the band Wrestles Hearts. Song number 4 from 1992, When She Cries. 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Before 1, I got Vince Gill coming up, David Ball, Chris Ledoux is coming up next as we wrap up the year 1992. Now on TV, remember, we're back in 1992, so you probably watched Home Improvement, The Simpsons, Beverly Hills 90210, The Fresh Prince of Bel-Air, Nickelodeon was after school, there was no such thing as binge watching. If your favorite show came on at 7, you were parked on the couch at 6:58. To watch that show. Sports, 1992 was legendary. You had the Dream Team, the Summer Olympics, introduced the greatest basketball team ever assembled. You had Michael Jordan, Magic Johnson, Larry Bird, and Charles Barkley. The Dallas Cowboys began their dynasty in 1992. And by the way, there was a rookie in basketball named Shaquille O'Neal entered the league. The rest, absolute history.
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2: You're traveling east on I-10 from Port Allen to downtown. Watch for stop-and-go traffic along I-10 eastbound from the bridge up toward College Drive. Eastbound Florida Boulevard from Airline to Denham Springs. It's a 15-minute drive. Main Plaquemine Ferry is in service. Crews are also doing construction on Perkins Road near Piku Lane. If you see traffic problems, dial pound 250, keyword Baton Rouge traffic. I'm Lisa Bakke.
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to celebrate America's 250th birthday on Friday, I was thinking about this. What TV shows best define America? I mean, there's a list out on the internet today that's got a ton of shows. But I bet you a few of your all-time favorites has made the cut. I'm going to go down the list for you. We'll do the top 10. Coming up in about three songs. Here's Luke Bryan on The Tiger.

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0: Hey there, I'm Cody Johnson, and this is my song, Horseback. I just want my horseback. This song ain't about a horse. 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It's fun, it's upbeat, and I love it.
1: The Tiger.
0: He's a ranch hand in a pinch, man. 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A cast iron skillet swinging lid flipper.

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2: As you know, we are going to be celebrating our great country's 250th birthday on Friday. Brand new list that I'm looking at is looking back at what television shows helped define what they're calling the American experience. And I love this list because a lot of my favorites, probably a lot of your favorites, have made this list. They're not necessarily the highest rated shows of all times. They're the ones, the TV shows, that shaped our culture and brought families together and just became part of everyday life. Some of the biggest names on this list include I Love Lucy, The Tonight Show, the game show Jeopardy, Sesame Street, MASH, Little House on the Prairie, Happy Days, and Saturday Night Live. But think about it. Every generation has that show. Maybe you grew up watching Happy Days with your parents, or maybe you spent the evenings laughing at Cheers and you couldn't miss Friends, just gathered around the TV every Saturday night to watch SNL. That's one of the cool things about TV. It just gives us all these shared memories, and almost everybody remembers where they were when like a favorite show came on, who they watched it with, or the catchphrase that everybody repeated at school or work the very next day from that show. So as we celebrate 250 years of America this week, it's just fun to remember some of the greatest traditions haven't just happened around the dinner table or at a ball game. They've happened sitting together on the couch in the living room, watching a show that millions of other Americans were watching at the exact same time. Now, I think that's something we're celebrating alongside the burgers and the drinks and the firecrackers and the red, white, and blue. And we're going to do that this 4th of July weekend.
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1: Today will likely be the hottest day of the week as we will reach our high temperatures to near 96 degrees. High humidity will cause our heat index to be between 105 to 110 degrees. A heat advisory has been issued because of this, so make sure you are slowing down if you do feel out of breath and also drinking plenty of water. We will not see too many of those cool down showers and storms today, only 20% coverage, but we will see a big increase in rain coverage for the middle of the week. I'm meteorologist Baylen Rogers with your Storm Station forecast, WBRZ Channel 2.

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1: Yeah, crank it up.
0: The best of 225 awards for the fourth time. Woo-hoo! 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

We give you a double dose of George Strait for Straight Up 5 o'clock to start your drive home. Make sure to join Brittany Rose this afternoon after 2 for Off the Record. Matt Musso is in for Matt Moscona, who's on vacation for Matt's Moment. We'll do it in about 12, 13 minutes on the Tiger.

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1: Matt Musso is going to be in for Matt Moscona, who is on a well-deserved vacation. 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The World Cup games are underway. Currently, right now, the Ivory Coast is taking on Norway. Later on this afternoon at 4, France and Sweden will be on. And then Mexico versus Ecuador. That'll be on at 8 o'clock tonight. You can catch the World Cup games on Fox, Peacock, and Telemundo. Also tonight, the Presidential 1776 Award at 7 o'clock on CBS. It's a competition for high school kids that are focused on the Declaration of Independence, the Constitutional Convention, the Founders, and the key Revolutionary War battles. That'll be on tonight, 7 o'clock on CBS. You've got America's Got Talent at 7 o'clock on NBC, and then the series premiere of Comic View Rooftop Series. That's going to be on at 8:30 tonight. On the late night shows, Hugh Jackman and Neil Horan will be on Jimmy Fallon. Colin Farrell, Bruce Hornsby, Jessica Williams will be on Jimmy Kimmel. And Pedro Pascal, is that how you say it? He'll be on Seth Meyers tonight on The 2. Brittany Rose is coming up next with Off the Record before 2. I've got Rick Trevino coming up, Luke Combs, Gretchen Wilson, and Tucker Wetmore next.
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2: Hey, Jimmy, it's Musso in for Moscona. LSU, things set to heat up on the recruiting trail starting Wednesday, July 1st. That's when the first of 2 4-star safety targets for the Tigers is set to announce their decision. Let's begin on Wednesday with Jaden Anding, 4-star safety out of Ruston. His brother, Aiden, currently on the LSU football team. This has really boiled down to an LSU-Ole Miss battle with the Tigers seemingly leading the way. Yes, obviously it helps that his brother is on the team. You have that connection. But furthermore, the connection the family has with LSU staff. Let me explain. So when Aiden Anding, the older brother, committed to LSU, his primary recruiter was Corey Raymond, the cornerback's coach. For Jaden Anding, the primary recruiter has been Jake Olson, LSU's safeties coach. That gives this family a tight relationship, very trustworthy relationship with multiple guys on the defensive staff. That is very much worked in LSU's favor. So Jaden Anding, 4-star safety, is expected to announce in favor of LSU Wednesday morning on the Rivals YouTube channel. Go to Thursday, July 2nd, and you see 4-star safety Davion Jones, teammate of a former LSU target in Josh Dobson. When Dobson removed himself from consideration, LSU really turned up the heat on Davion Jones. They're expected to win out against South Carolina. That's on Thursday. For now, all eyes are on Jaden Anding.
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0: 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LA21-12681. It's 2 o'clock in Tiger Country. Buckle up, y'all. We're live from downtown Baton Rouge. And Off the Record with Brittany Rose is on the Tiger right now.
1: So excited because today we are announcing our lineup for the Last Chance Summer Dance. This is something that sells out every single year at the Texas Club. And we're telling you today who's going to be performing. You don't want to miss out. September 18th, mark your calendars. I'll be telling you the lineup today at 5 o'clock, so stay tuned. But also today here on Off the Record, what's going on with that crazy countdown on Garth Brooks' website? We'll be chatting about that today here. And also have a baby update for you. I'm officially 34 weeks pregnant as of today, and I am ready, y'all. Oh, it is hot. I am big. I am ready. 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Don't forget to go nominate someone who has gone above and beyond for you or your community for their chance to win. Right now, Kane Brown. Big

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1: I'm officially 34 weeks pregnant, so I have a little baby update for you. Baby Schaefer doesn't officially have a name yet. She is, well, at least it's not set in stone. We are leaning towards the name Charlie Rose. So if you like the name, let me know, 225-499-1007. And if not, you know what, just keep it to yourself, honestly, because at this point, I don't know. I don't know what else we would honestly name her, but that is what we are leaning towards. Charlie Rose, let me know if you like it. And according to my little pregnancy app, she's about the size of a cantaloupe and weighing about 5 pounds now, which is crazy because when Colt, when he was born, he was about 6 pounds, 8 ounces. And so I'm like, we're not far off. Like I said, y'all, officially 34 weeks pregnant today. I'm having my C-section at 39 weeks, August 5th. So we are about 5 weeks away, and I am ready. I am so ready. The heartburn is real. The only thing that is soothing the heartburn is a big old glass of milk at night. And I honestly believe that if you have a lot of heartburn, that the baby's going to have a lot of hair. I know that's old wives' tale, but I believe it. Tell me if there's any old wives' tale that you believe in with pregnancy. Send me a text, 225-499-1007. And as always, thank you for the continued thoughts and prayers. And send me the text messages on the names and let me know if you have any other ideas besides Charlie Rose.
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4: Today will likely be the hottest day of the week.

water. We will not see too many of those cool down showers and storms today. Only 20% coverage, but we will see a big increase in rain coverage for the middle of the week. I'm meteorologist Baylen Rogers with your Storm Station forecast, WBRZ Channel 2.

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1: All right, y'all. Earlier, I gave you a baby update. As y'all know, I'm 34 weeks pregnant, and August 5th is my due date. So I am ready, starting to get kind of things in line. Wanted to give you a little bit more of a life update, not just with the baby, but as y'all know, Kendall and I recently bought a new house, and we are loving

0: today, Kendall and I had to buy a brand new truck as well. Huge shout out to Bayou Dodge Jeep Ram. We bought a new Ram yesterday, and Kendall loves it, y'all. He needed something to pull his trailer. His Suburban was going out, and they really helped us out. So a huge shout out to Ben and Mr. Robert over in La Place at Bayou Dodge Jeep Ram. They got us hooked up, and I know you're thinking, you're crazy. You have a baby on the way, you're moving, you're buying a new house, you're buying a new car. I know, I am a nutty professor over here, but I have started to put things together at the house somewhat. The little girl's crib is together. We put together her swing the other night. I still need to put together her bassinet, but her car seat and her Duna are all ready to go. Is there anything else I'm missing, y'all? I don't know. When you're pregnant, your brain just kind of goes crazy and is out of whack. And so I feel like I'm prepared, but I don't know if I am. It's been a minute since, you know, I had cold a couple years now. So if there's anything you're like, wait, Brittany Rose, you got to remember to, one, pack this in your hospital bag, or maybe one, don't forget to set this up in her room. This is something that I really love. This is something that I always use. Send me a text. I need all the help. They say it takes a village, and I have learned that is so true. So send me a text with all the advice and all the prayers, of course, because I'm going to need that. 225-499-1007.
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0: Okay, y'all, I have a very serious question. As y'all know, this weekend is the 4th of July, and something that we all love to do is pop off fireworks. Yes, they're beautiful, but I didn't realize how expensive fireworks were until, like, last year. I was like, let's go get some for Colt, and then, like, accidentally dropped a couple hundred. Like, how does that happen? Like, these things that only last literally a couple seconds just go boom, and they're beautiful, but, like, why am I spending so much on fireworks? And look, worth it, because really cool, Baby Colt loves them. But I'm just curious, how much are you spending on fireworks each year? How much do you plan to spend this year? Because I've got to get some for Colt. He especially loves, like, the bottle rockets and the sparklers and whatnot. We're super careful with it. And I personally love the little ones that you just throw at people's feet and they pop and that scares people. Love those, right? And I mean, super cheap, super easy. But I don't want to go and spend a couple $100. So you could just go to the Bears Casino. They are having a huge party this Saturday for the 4th of July. An amazing fireworks show. And you don't have to spend anything on fireworks. Let the LeBaird's pay for it all, right? But if you are going to be popping fireworks in the comfort of your own home or at a friend's house, roughly how much are you spending? I'm just curious. I'm not going to judge you. I might judge you a little, but I would love to hear if I'm the only one that's cuckooed that just accidentally spent a couple $100, or is that not enough? Send me a text, 225-499-1007.
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2: Watch for an accident in Zachary on Main Street at Bob Odom Drive. Also, major congestion due to an accident in the two left lanes eastbound on I-12 at Jubin. Heading from the 1012 to Range, add an extra 15 minutes of drive time. North on Bluebonnet from Highland to Airline, it's a 13-minute drive. If you see traffic problems, dial pound 250, keyword Baton Rouge Traffic. I'm Lisa Bakke.
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5: Today will likely be the hottest day of the week as we will reach our high temperatures to near 96 degrees. High humidity will cause our heat index to be between 105 to 110 degrees. A heat advisory has been issued because of this, so make sure you are slowing down if you do feel out of breath and also drinking plenty of water. We will not see too many of those cool down showers and storms today, only 20% coverage, but we will see a big increase in rain coverage for the middle of the week. I'm meteorologist Baylen Rogers with your Storm Station forecast, WBRZ Channel 2.

Hubbard on the Tiger. You're going to want to be dancing at the Texas Club September 18th for our Last Chance Summer Dance. Coming up at around the 5 o'clock hour, we're going to make the announcement as who's going to be performing at this year's Last Chance Summer Dance. So stay tuned and don't miss out. Right now, Jacob Hackworth, what took you so long on the Tiger? You told me.

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1: As I'm sure you've heard by now, Alan Jackson did his final show this past weekend, and man, it was huge. But everybody's wanting to know his song Chattahoochee. What is Chattahoochee and what is a hoochie coochie? All I know, it is hotter than a hoochie coochie, definitely here in Louisiana, especially being this pregnant. But I thought everybody knew what Chattahoochee was. Obviously, I spent a lot of time in Alabama growing up, so it made more sense for me. It is a lake right past that Alabama going into Georgia line, and that's where Alan Jackson grew up, right there in Noonan, Georgia. And so he spent a lot of time there, and honestly, I did too when I was growing up. The best time ever. And so it just kind of made sense. Chattahoochee, right? Well, Waylon Jennings had no idea, and so Alan Jackson, in an interview a long time ago, said Waylon was like, what's a Chattahoochee? Listen to it right here.
2: And Waylon said one time, Waylon Jennings said, what the hell is a Chattahoochee? You know, that's why it was surprising to me that when they decided to put Chattahoochee out, I was reluctant because I said, nobody's going to know what that is. But the regular working people, professional people, they're just trying to do the same things, is make a living, raise a family, enjoy life. I learned that there's a Chattahoochee everywhere.
1: There's a Chattahoochee everywhere for sure, y'all. But honestly, what is a hoochie coochie? I mean, in my head, I have what I think it is. But according to the writer, Jim McBride, it is a county fair strip show. Hotter than a county fair strip show, a hoochie coochie. And I don't know. I've been to several county fairs, and I don't know if there's ever been a strip show there. But you know what? It's a part of the song, and I love it. And if you didn't know what a hoochie coochie was, now you know.
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3: And the left lane remains blocked on I-12 eastbound at Jubin due to an accident. Delays back to Millerville. And from the 1012 to Range, it's an extra 15 minutes of drive time. Also, north on Bluebonnet from Highland to Airline, it's a 13-minute drive. Watch for an accident on Main Street at Bob Odom Drive. If you see traffic problems, dial pound 250, keyword Baton Rouge Traffic. I'm Lisa Bakke.
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1: Jordan Davis, bar none on the Tiger. 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You've got the wrong guy." But it's a really funny video. Y'all definitely go check it out on Whiskey Riff right now.

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1: 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So here at The Tiger and with Locke Meredith, we want to highlight the wonderful people in our community. 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We want to shed some light on people that go above and beyond and who are wonderful in our community. 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Plus, they get highlighted from me. I would love to hear what makes them so great. And look, it doesn't have to be somebody that wears a cape, that goes into a burning building. It could simply be your neighbor that helps you out and takes your mail in while you're out of town. It can be your dad that picks up your son from school on the days that you have to work late. It could be your husband that goes fills up your gas tank for you so you don't have to do it. Something simple as that, we want to shed light on good situations. 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
0: 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There is slow.

0: Very slow as you make your way to Port Allen on I-10 West. You've got a stalled vehicle in the right lane on the Mississippi River Bridge and heading from Ascension Parish to the bridge at an extra half hour of drive time. Also, we have slowing due to another accident on I-12. This is eastbound at Airline heading from the 1012 to Range. It's about an extra 20 minutes of drive time. If you see traffic problems, dial pound 250, keyword Baton Rouge Traffic. I'm Lisa Bakke.
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1: Overnight tonight, partly cloudy. A passing shower, thunderstorm, not out of the question. Most staying dry, though. It's a warm one with a low temperature, just barely out of the 80s into the upper 70s. We'll make it to 93 degrees on Wednesday with some early sunshine, but numerous showers and thunderstorms expected to develop during the afternoon hours to knock back those temperatures. Any thunderstorms could contain downpours or gusty winds, tapering as we head into the evening hours. Not as much activity around on Thursday, but we'll still call for isolated afternoon action. Josh Eaches with the Storm Station Forecast, WBRZ Channel 2.

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Upload a video of you singing the national anthem now on our website, brought to you by Locke Meredith Injury Lawyers, for a chance to win a trip to Washington.

trip to Washington, D.C. to celebrate America's 250th birthday. We're covering airfare, hotel stay, and tickets to show to see Jason, Aldean, Dasha, and so many others. Go upload that video of you singing now. Good or bad, we're not going to judge you.

0: Y'all, something big is coming from Garth Brooks. Fans have noticed a mysterious countdown clock appeared on his official website with the message, "The future is about to become history." What does that mean? Obviously, when an artist puts a countdown clock up on their website, it usually means that there's a new album. So that's kind of what we're expecting. And the clock is supposed to hit zero on July 7th at 7 a.m., but nobody knows what it is. Like I said, the speculation is a brand new album, maybe a major tour announcement, or maybe both. We never really know with Garth Brooks, but earlier in the year, Garth Brooks did hint that he was working on some new music, so I'm hoping that maybe this is what this countdown is about, and we don't have to wait any longer, right? So July 7th, 7 a.m., we're going to know what this countdown is all about, and I cannot wait to see what Garth Brooks has up his sleeve. And of course, as soon as I know or hear anything, I'm going to keep you updated here at the Tiger.
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2: Traffic is still building up on I-10 West. A stalled vehicle has just been cleared from the Mississippi River Bridge heading out to Port Allen. Heading from Ascension Parish to the bridge, it's taking about 40 minutes now. That's an extra half hour of drive time. Also on I-12 East, we've got an accident being cleared at Airline heading from the 1012 to Range. It's about a half hour drive, so add on an extra 20 minutes of drive time.
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LA21-12681. Straight up 5 o'clock in Tiger Country. Traffic's thick. The workday's done. And we're kicking off the drive with a double shot from the king, the legend, George Strait. Brittany Rose is cranking up to...

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0: three songs. We're going to finally reveal the lineup for the Last Chance Summer Dance. Y'all, this sells out every single year, and this year is going to be just as big, if not bigger, at the Texas Club. So mark your calendars and stay tuned in three songs to find out who's playing at this year's Last Chance Summer Dance.
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0: The Best of 225 Awards for the fourth time. Woo-hoo! 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
1: All right, y'all, it's back. The Last Chance Summer Dance coming to the Texas Club September 18th. If you've been to the Last Chance Summer Dance before, you already know this party sells out every single year. And this year is going to be bigger and better. To mark your calendar, the perfect way to kick off the big game that weekend, LSU versus Ole Miss, y'all. We've been waiting for this one, right? Well, come on out the night before and pregame with us at the Texas Club for the big game. We've got the live music from Nashville, of course. Are you ready for the lineup? We are pumped about this one, y'all. Madden Metcalf and Jacob Hackworth, two incredible artists ready to light up the stage at the Texas Club. Plus, we're going to have the Texana Tacos food truck out there as well, serving up some amazing tacos and nachos. 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And, of course, keep listening to us here at the Tiger, because we're going to be giving you a chance to win your way into the show.

0: excited about this. Jacob and Madden together at the Texas Club. 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
2: Still seeing a buildup after a breakdown on westbound I-10 on the Mississippi River Bridge heading to Port Allen. If you're traveling from Ascension Parish to the bridge, it's a 37-minute drive. Also, we have congestion on I-12 East from the 1012 to Range. It's a 35-minute drive. If you see traffic problems, dial pound 250, keyword Baton Rouge traffic. I'm Lisa Bakke.
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7: 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We are celebrating Cole Swindell turning 43 years old today. Y'all, honestly, he looked so young. 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
1: All right, y'all, we dropped the huge news today for the Last Chance Summer Dance. The lineup, Madden Metcalf and Jacob Hackworth, will be your performing artists at this year's Last Chance Summer Dance. 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But don't go anywhere. Girl, Brie Lynn is heading to the studio at 6 o'clock right here on The Tiger.
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2: Still seeing heavy delays on the Atchafalaya Basin Bridge as you make your way east on I-10. We've got an accident between Whiskey Bay and Rayma. And if you're traveling from Lafayette to Baton Rouge, it's about an hour and 12-minute drive. Watch for slowing on I-12 east from the 1012 to Range. It's a 40-minute drive. If you see traffic problems, dial pound 250, keyword Baton Rouge traffic. I'm Lisa Bakke.
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1: 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But I'm actually going to be at the Oak Point in Central on Thursday, July 2nd. So mark your calendars, come on out and see me because we are getting you ready for the 4th of July weekend. Come get stocked up at Oak Point in Central and even have a chance to win some pretty amazing prizes. We're going to have tons of great prizes to get you right before the 4th. And I'm going to be giving you a chance to win some Co Wetzel concert tickets as well. Again, Oak Point in Greenwell Springs Road on Central from 4 to 6 this Thursday. Thursday, July 2nd. I'm going to be out there. 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And also, why not pick up some supper for your family? They have an amazing hot bar. They have an amazing salad bar. And always love their delicious bakery as well. Like I said, get ready for the 4th this weekend. Come see me and have a chance to win some amazing prizes. 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
8: Overnight tonight, partly cloudy. A passing shower, thunderstorm, not out of the question. Most staying dry, though. It's a warm one with a low temperature just barely out of the 80s into the upper 70s. We'll make it to 93 degrees on Wednesday with some early sunshine, but numerous showers and thunderstorms expected to develop during the afternoon hours to knock back those temperatures. Any thunderstorms could contain downpours or gusty winds, tapering as we head into the evening hours. Not as much activity around on Thursday, but we'll still call for isolated afternoon action. Josh Eaches with the Storm Station forecast, WBRZ Channel 2.

0: on WTGE HD1 Baton Rouge. 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LA21-12681. It's 6 o'clock in Tiger Country. 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
1: Oh, la, la, la, la, la. We made a huge announcement in the 5 o'clock hour. And, you know, all over our TikTok feed, everything is maxing. It's Jimmy Buffett maxing, tan maxing, drink maxing. Everything's, and what it means is, in case you don't know, everything's turned up to a 10. So whatever you are doing, everything gets times 10. So that's what we're doing with this year's Last Chance Summer Dance. Now, this is just incredible. We have sold this thing out every year. We have brought Zat Top to the Texas Club, Vincent Mason to the Texas Club. And this year, we're bringing Jacob Hackworth. In case you missed that huge announcement from Brittany Rose, we're going to be diving on into all of that in three songs on the Tiger. Man,

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1: 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I am telling you, this is going to sell out. It has every year. It's our last chance summer dance. Did you miss our huge announcement? Brittany Rose and Off the Record this afternoon at 5:15. She announced that we are going big this year. We are going huge. It's going to be Madden Metcalf. Going to be playing also Jacob Hackworth, bringing more Nashville artists to the Texas Club. It's our last chance summer dance. And what's pretty cool this year is it's going to be the night before the LSU Ole Miss game. It's going to be Friday night, so a little pre-party going on. We're going to have Texana tacos. We're going to have the food truck out there so you can load up on nachos, tacos, all the nine yards. So if you want to get to drinking inside the club, you want to sober up a little bit, because you always know when you're drinking and those drinks go down pretty good, you got to have some tacos. You got to have some nachos. It's going to be freaking incredible. The last couple of years for our last chance summer dance, we brought in Zat Top. Our first year, that sold out. That was a sellout.

0: That was when Zat Top was up and coming. He was first getting heard on the radio. We brought him in for our Last Chance Summer Dance. The next year, Vincent Mason. So this year, we're going to be turning it up once again with Madden Metcalf and also Jacob Hackworth. You are going to want to get your tickets. I'm telling you, they are going to be selling out. TheTexasClub.com. It's our Last Chance Summer Dance happening September the 18th.
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0: A lot of these AC companies, HVAC companies, they are used car salesmen, is what I like to say. I mean, it's true. I called a couple of different companies when my AC went out a couple of weeks ago, had them come out, quote me what it would cost to replace just my HVAC. They tried to upsell me everything known to man. About four or five companies did that. I was stuck. I was at my wit's end. That's when I called Dave's Heating and Air. It was a total game changer. He came in, assessed the issue, did not make me wait on a quote like one company did. One company said, well, we have to sit with you for a whole hour before we can tell you what your quote is. I was sitting there thinking, what? I am Bree Lynn, Dave's Heating and Air, quality work, family-owned company right here in Baton Rouge. What separates you from other companies in the area, Dave?
2: They just go straight for the big money. They just try and target their replacements right off the bat.
0: And Dave, what would you say for those shopping around? Maybe their AC has not gone out yet, but it's peak summertime. If it does go out, we're in a bind.
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0: I met his team. He installed a brand new HVAC system at my house. I know that you will just fall in love with his work. It's Dave's Heating and Air.
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0: 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Yeah. 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
1: I am a night person.
0: All night long.
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1: Tiger.

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So the logical next step would be a full-length project specifically tailored to kind of bridge that gap. Brandon Lake opening up about why he loves collaborating with artists. And I have a prediction about that. We're gonna

0: I'm Cody Johnson, and this is my song, Horseback. I just want my horseback. This song ain't about a horse. It's about how she took his horse, and the man wants his horse back. It's fun, it's upbeat, and I love it.
1: The Tiger.
0: In a pinch, man. Hotter than the red on the cattle brand. Cause she's a gold digger with a quick trigger. A cast iron skillet swinging lid flipper.

0: Want my horse back.
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2: He's already so massive. Talking about Brandon Lake and his collaborative singles. Brandon Lake is just huge. So to almost say he's a country artist to watch out for, he's already doing it. He's already there. And I love it. I have a prediction about that. First and foremost, the logical next step would be this full-length project specifically tailored to bridge that gap. Maybe it's but a record that is country, relying heavily on acoustic storytelling, a lot of steel guitar in there, raw emotion, but he's still always going to stay true to his faith-driven music. It's highly likely, I am thinking, that we're going to see him making a massive statement in Nashville soon. I wouldn't even know where to begin on that. I would maybe even say a performance debut at the Grand Ole Opry alongside someone like Cody Johnson, Lainey Wilson. Don't be surprised if maybe this lands him a nomination for a musical event of the year. Who knows? I am just saying, I'm thinking out loud that Brandon Lake, he's already so big and massive, but he's going to be leaping again soon. And he recently opened up, and you can actually check out this article, whiskeyriff.com. saying that God loves collaboration. So pretty much Brandon Lake went into detail with his faith on why he's willing to work with country artists. So that right there says, hey, we got more coming. And also kind of hinting at this one, that a collaboration with Zach Bryan, Noah Kahan, would be a massive cultural moment and sort of this perfect fit for a style. So I'm just kind of standing back. I'm watching all sorts of artists in the country music space right now, especially the females, Megan Maroney, Lainey Wilson, Ella Langley. But then I look back and I kind of step back and I look at the male side. My eyes are on Brandon Lake. What is he going to do next?
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9: Overnight tonight, partly cloudy. A passing shower, thunderstorm, not out of the question. Most staying dry, though. It's a warm one with a low temperature just barely out of the 80s into the upper 70s. We'll make it to 93 degrees on Wednesday with some early sunshine, but numerous showers and thunderstorms expected to develop during the afternoon hours to knock back those temperatures. Any thunderstorms could contain downpours or gusty winds, tapering as we head into the evening hours. Not as much activity around on Thursday, but we'll still call for isolated afternoon action. Josh Eaches with the Storm Station forecast, WBRZ Channel 2.

They came to the Texas Club talking about Flatland Calvary. I had the chance to interview their drummer before their set. I got to tell you, 10 out of 10, these guys are genuine. They are super sweet. And he was talking about how he's tired, but he's so motivated and excited to keep touring. They just got back from Australia playing with Lainey Wilson before they had that show at the Texas Club. Flatland Calvary. Look up more of their music. You're going to love these guys. Right now, it's Never Coming Back.

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